0: MDR Twins für Funken dazwischen.
1: When a hero parts of my story, I tried to hide in the glory and sweep it under the table so you would never know. Sometimes I feel like an accident. People look when they're passing and never check on the past.

0: BR Tweets. Wir funken dazwischen.
1: Yeah, the clock ticking on the wall. Losing sleep, losing track of the